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2: We have another hot night in store for West Central Missouri with overnight temperatures not cooling down much at all, near 80 degrees. Sunny and continued hot with highs into the upper 90s for your Thursday. And an excessive heat warning continues for all of our area through at least Friday night. This look at the SkyTrap weather forecast is brought to you by our good friends at Clint's Bar and Grill in downtown Calhoun, where good food and friends meet up. 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
1: 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For summer.
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3: Oh, yeah.
1: My summer rocks.
4: When I was in the third grade, I thought that I was gay, cause I could draw. My uncle was, and I kept my room straight. I told my mom, tears rushing down my face. She's like, Ben, you've loved girls since before pre-K. Tripping. Yeah, I guess she had a point, didn't she? Bunch of stereotypes all in my head. I remember doing the math, like, yeah, I'm good at Little League. A preconceived idea of what it all meant. But those that like the same sex had the characteristics. The right-wing conservatives think it's a decision. And you can be cured with some treatment and religion. Man-made rewiring of a predisposition playing God. Oh nah, here we go. America the brave still fears what we don't know. God loves all his children. It's somehow forgotten, but we paraphrase a book written 3,500 years ago. Bye-bye.

I was gay, I would think hip-hop hates me. Have you read the YouTube comments lately? Man, that's gay, gets dropped on the daily. We become so numb to what we're saying. A culture founded from oppression. Yeah, we don't have acceptance for them. Call each other behind the keys of a message board. A word rooted in hate, yet our genre still ignores it. Gay is synonymous with the lesser. It's the same hate.

press play, don't press pause. Progress march on, with the veil over our eyes. We turn our back on the cause, till the day that my uncles can be united by law. When kids aren't walking around the hallway, plagued by pain in their heart. A world so hateful, some would rather die than be who they are. And a certificate on paper isn't gonna solve it all, but it's a damn good place to start. No law is gonna change us, we have to change us. Whatever God you believe in, we come from the same one. Strip away the fear, underneath it's all the same love.

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0: 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Well, we are in for another hot night here in West Central Missouri with overnight temperatures not cooling down much at all to near 80 degrees. Sunny and continued hot with highs in the upper 90s for your Thursday. An excessive heat warning continues for all of our area through at least Friday night. 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
1: Well, we have another hot night in store for West Central Missouri with overnight temperatures not cooling down much at all to near 80 degrees. Sunny and continued hot with highs in the upper 90s for Thursday. An excessive heat warning continues for all of our area through at least Friday night. This look at the SkyTrap weather forecast is brought to you by our good friends over at Gary's Towing. If your car says no when you need a tow, give Amanda and the crew a call at 660-885-HELP.
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3: We have another hot night in store for West Central Missouri, with overnight temperatures not cooling down much at all, near 80 degrees. Sunny and continued hot with highs into the upper 90s for your Thursday. And an excessive heat warning continues for all of our area through at least Friday night. This look at the SkyTrap weather forecast is brought to you by our good friends at Clint's Bar and Grill in downtown Calhoun, where good food and friends meet up. 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
7: Well, we are in for another hot night here in West Central Missouri with overnight temperatures not cooling down much at all to near 80 degrees. Sunny and continued hot with highs in the upper 90s for your Thursday. An excessive heat warning continues for all of our area through at least Friday night. 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
9: Well, we have another hot night in store for West Central Missouri with overnight temperatures not cooling down much at all to near 80 degrees. Sunny and continued hot with highs in the upper 90s for Thursday. An excessive heat warning continues for all of our area through at least Friday night. This look at the Skytrap weather forecast is brought to you by our good friends over at Gary's Towing. If your car says no when you need a tow, give Amanda and the crew a call at 660-885-HELP.
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3: We have another hot night in store for West Central Missouri with overnight temperatures not cooling down much at all, near 80 degrees. Sunny and continued hot with highs into the upper 90s for your Thursday. And an excessive heat warning continues for all of our area through at least Friday night. This look at the SkyTrap weather forecast is brought to you by our good friends at Clint's Bar and Grill in downtown Calhoun, where good food and friends meet up. Stop in there for some hometown hospitality.
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8: Well, we are in for another hot night here in West Central Missouri with overnight temperatures not cooling down much at all to near 80 degrees. Sunny and continued hot with highs in the upper 90s for your Thursday. An excessive heat warning continues for all of our area through at least Friday night. 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
4: 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Stay ahead of the forecast. 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
5: Well, we have another hot night in store for West Central Missouri with overnight temperatures not cooling down much at all to near 80 degrees. Sunny and continued hot with highs in the upper 90s for Thursday. An excessive heat warning continues for all of our area through at least Friday night. This look at the SkyTrap weather forecast is brought to you by our good friends over at Gary's Towing. If your car says no when you need a tow, give Amanda and the crew a call at 660-885-HELP.
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1: We have another hot night in store for West Central Missouri with overnight temperatures not cooling down much at all, near 80 degrees. Sunny and continued hot with highs into the upper 90s for your Thursday. And an excessive heat warning continues for all of our area through at least Friday night. This look at the SkyTrap weather forecast is brought to you by our good friends at Clint's Bar and Grill in downtown Calhoun, where good food and friends meet up. 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

Look at it, I bet you wishing you could crush that. 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
2: Well, we have another hot night in store for West Central Missouri, with overnight temperatures not cooling down much at all to near 80 degrees. Sunny and continued hot with highs in the upper 90s for Thursday. An excessive heat warning continues for all of our area through at least Friday night. This look at the SkyTrap weather forecast is brought to you by our good friends over at Gary's Towing. If your car says no when you need a tow, give Amanda and the crew a call at 660-885-HELP.
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8: We have another hot night in store for West Central Missouri with overnight temperatures not cooling down much at all, near 80 degrees. Sunny and continued hot with highs into the upper 90s for your Thursday. And an excessive heat warning continues for all of our area through at least Friday night. This look at the SkyTrap weather forecast is brought to you by our good friends at Clint's Bar and Grill in downtown Calhoun, where good food and friends meet up. 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
3: Well, we are in for another hot night here in West Central Missouri with overnight temperatures not cooling down much at all to near 80 degrees. Sunny and continued hot with highs in the upper 90s for your Thursday. An excessive heat warning continues for all of our area through at least Friday night. 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
8: Well, we have another hot night in store for West Central Missouri with overnight temperatures not cooling down much at all to near 80 degrees. Sunny and continued hot with highs in the upper 90s for Thursday. An excessive heat warning continues for all of our area through at least Friday night. This look at the SkyTrap weather forecast is brought to you by our good friends over at Gary's Towing. If your car says no when you need a tow, give Amanda and the crew a call at 660-885-HELP.
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8: We have another hot night in store for West Central Missouri with overnight temperatures not cooling down much at all, near 80 degrees. Sunny and continued hot with highs into the upper 90s for your Thursday. And an excessive heat warning continues for all of our area through at least Friday night. This look at the SkyTrap weather forecast is brought to you by our good friends at Clint's Bar and Grill in downtown Calhoun, where good food and friends meet up. Stop in there for some hometown hospitality.
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4: 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Stay ahead of the forecast. 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
5: Well, we are in for another hot night here in West Central Missouri with overnight temperatures not cooling down much at all to near 80 degrees. Sunny and continued hot with highs in the upper 90s for your Thursday. An excessive heat warning continues for all of our area through at least Friday night. 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
1: Well, we have another hot night in store for West Central Missouri with overnight temperatures not cooling down much at all to near 80 degrees. Sunny and continued hot with highs in the upper 90s for Thursday. An excessive heat warning continues for all of our area through at least Friday night. This look at the SkyTrap weather forecast is brought to you by our good friends over at Gary's Towing. If your car says no when you need a tow, give Amanda and the crew a call at 660-885-HELP.
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2: 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Well, guess what? I have, and that's why I started my podcast, The Booze News. You'll find episodes streaming at boozenews.com. 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
3: We have another hot night in store for West Central Missouri, with overnight temperatures not cooling down much at all, near 80 degrees. Sunny and continued hot with highs into the upper 90s for your Thursday. And an excessive heat warning continues for all of our area through at least Friday night. This look at the SkyTrap weather forecast is brought to you by our good friends at Clint's Bar and Grill in downtown Calhoun, where good food and friends meet up. 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
7: Well, we are in for another hot night here in West Central Missouri with overnight temperatures not cooling down much at all to near 80 degrees. Sunny and continued hot with highs in the upper 90s for your Thursday. An excessive heat warning continues for all of our area through at least Friday night. 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
4: Well, we have another hot night in store for West Central Missouri with overnight temperatures not cooling down much at all to near 80 degrees. Sunny and continued hot with highs in the upper 90s for Thursday. An excessive heat warning continues for all of our area through at least Friday night. This look at the SkyTrap weather forecast is brought to you by our good friends over at Gary's Towing. If your car says no when you need a tow, give Amanda and the crew a call at 660-885-HELP.
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2: We have another hot night in store for West Central Missouri with overnight temperatures not cooling down much at all, near 80 degrees. Sunny and continued hot with highs into the upper 90s for your Thursday. And an excessive heat warning continues for all of our area through at least Friday night. This look at the SkyTrap weather forecast is brought to you by our good friends at Clint's Bar and Grill in downtown Calhoun, where good food and friends meet up. 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
2: Well, we are in for another hot night here in West Central Missouri with overnight temperatures not cooling down much at all to near 80 degrees. Sunny and continued hot with highs in the upper 90s for your Thursday. An excessive heat warning continues for all of our area through at least Friday night. 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
1: Hiya, Bobby.
2: Hi.

0: right away.
1: I'm
2: prolific in that way.
0: All right. Wow, I didn't know that. I'm actually surprised to hear that you can keep it in the house. But let us know if it ever goes off, because I want to hear, like, how long does it take for the house to air out?
3: Yeah.
1: Weeks.
0: Ugh. Have you ever had that happen ever?
1: Go off. Oh, I have.
0: Oh, okay.
1: And it was during the summer. You just let it run its course.
3: Oh, no. Absolutely not.
0: Do you have people over for dinner?
1: Usually not.
3: but don't invite me. I'm not interested.
1: Yeah, come on, J-Bo.
3: No, I'm a pass. Thank you. We'll meet somewhere. We'll go out to eat.
1: Yeah, there you go. My sister will come over and say, it smells like a skunk in here.
0: Wow.
1: Well, yeah.
0: You really are like a superhero for skunks. It's amazing. What a reputation you must have.
1: I just love them.
0: Yeah, that's great.
1: They're the best snugglers in the world.
0: Wow. All right. Well, Caitlin, we love hearing from you.
1: It's so nice to talk to you guys.
0: Yes, you be safe
3: Likewise.
0: Out there.
1: I will. Thank you.
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7: Good Thursday morning, everyone. As we stay snuggled under a hot thermal blanket across the area, another very hot day expected across West Central Missouri with daytime highs reaching up into the upper 90s near 100 degrees. And we're just not going to be cooling down much overnight with lows only making it down near 80 degrees. Just look at the SkyTrack weather forecast. 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
1: Happy Thursday morning, everyone, as we stay snuggled underneath the hot thermal blanket across the area. Another very hot day expected across west central Missouri with daytime highs reaching up into the upper 90s and near 100 degrees. We are just not cooling down much overnight either, with lows only making it down near 80 degrees. This look at the SkyTrack weather forecast is brought to you by our good friends over at Gary Towing. 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
1: Happy Thursday, everyone. As we stay snuggled underneath a hot thermal blanket across the area, another very hot day expected across west central Missouri with daytime highs reaching up into the upper 90s near 100 degrees. We're just not going to be cooling down much overnight with lows only making it down near 80 degrees. This look at the SkyTrack weather forecast is brought to you by Clint's Bar and Grill in downtown Calhoun, where good food and friends meet up. Stop in there for some hometown hospitality.
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0: 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Stay ahead of the forecast. 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Good Thursday morning, everyone, as we stay snuggled under a hot thermal blanket across the area. Another very hot day expected across West Central Missouri, with daytime highs reaching up into the upper 90s, near 100 degrees. And we're just not going to be cooling down much overnight, with lows only making it down near 80 degrees. 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

0: Yo. 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
1: 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Love you. 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
5: Happy Thursday morning, everyone, as we stay snuggled underneath the hot thermal blanket across the area. Another very hot day expected across west central Missouri with daytime highs reaching up into the upper 90s to near 100 degrees. We are just not cooling down much overnight either, with lows only making it down near 80 degrees. This look at the Skytrack weather forecast is brought to you by our good friends over at Gary's Towing. Give them a call at 660-885-HELP.
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6: What's going on, everyone? Subby here with a look at your SkyTrack weather forecast for West Central Missouri, brought to you by our good friends at Clint Bar and Grill in downtown Calhoun, where good food and friends meet up. Stop in for some hometown hospitality. Well, another barn burner out there for this afternoon. We will reach highs into the upper 90s, near 100 degrees. Now, this heat could possibly spark up a thunderstorm or two, but only about 10-20% chance. The extreme heat warning continues through Saturday night.
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0: 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This is the TJ Show. And yeah, it wasn't me. Well, I didn't play. Jaybo, did you play the lottery last night?
1: No.
0: Okay, Kenny did. Big winner.
2: Yeah, $8.
0: $8.
2: Yeah.
1: Down seven, though. Didn't you lose $7?
2: Net loss, yeah, but...
0: It only cost them $15 for the tickets, but...
2: still feel like a winner.
0: Now, why do you play multiple times? Because the difference in your odds is so... I mean, it's... You can't even... hair thin.
2: I don't know. I feel like I'm increasing my odds by getting multiple tickets.
0: All right.
3: Far, a little.
0: Yeah, yeah. But it's kind of like five drops in the ocean versus one drop in the ocean.
2: True, but whatever. I got the $15, so, you know, it's fine.
0: Well, Kenny was hanging out outside of the convenience shop yesterday asking some

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1: Hey everyone, Subby here with a look at your SkyTrack weather forecast for West Central Missouri, brought to you by our good friends over at Gary's Towing. If you're in a bind and you need a tow, give them a call at 660-885-HELP. Well, another barn burner out there for this afternoon. We will reach highs in the upper 90s to near 100 degrees this afternoon. Now, this heat could possibly spark a thunderstorm or two, but only about a 10-20% chance. The extreme heat warning now in effect through Saturday night.
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0: 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This is the TJ Show. Our news, it sounds a little bit different around here. Kenny reads through every story he can find, and then he brings us the most interesting ones. Kenny, what's happening on the planet today?
1: In the United Kingdom, they

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2: What's going on, everyone? 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Stop in for some hometown hospitality. Well, another barn burner out there for this afternoon. We will reach highs into the upper 90s, near 100 degrees. Now, this heat could possibly spark up a thunderstorm or two, but only about 10-20% chance. The extreme heat warning continues through Saturday night.
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3: 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They're located in both Clinton and in Uri. Well, another barn burner out there for this afternoon. We will reach highs in the upper 90s near 100 degrees. Now, this heat could possibly spark a thunderstorm or two, but only about a 10-20% chance. The extreme heat warning continues through Saturday night.
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4: 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Y'all ain't never seen this one coming. Nope. Miley Cyrus. Yeah. LeChon. Yeah.

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5: Hey everyone, Subby here with a look at your SkyTrack weather forecast for West Central Missouri, brought to you by our good friends over at Gary's Towing. If you're in a bind and you need a tow, give them a call at 660-885-HELP. Well, another barn burner out there for this afternoon. We will reach highs in the upper 90s to near 100 degrees this afternoon. Now, this heat could possibly spark a thunderstorm or two, but only about a 10-20% chance. The extreme heat warning now in effect through Saturday night.
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4: 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They're located in both Clinton and in Uri. Well, another barn burner out there for this afternoon. We will reach highs in the upper 90s near 100 degrees. Now, this heat could possibly spark a thunderstorm or two, but only about a 10-20% chance. The extreme heat warning continues through Saturday night.
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3: Now let's get you up to date on the local news from Radford Media Group. I'm Clay Radford. Here's what's happening around West Central Missouri. The Henry County Library Board of Trustees will hold a public tax hearing on Tuesday, August 18th, to consider and adopt the library's tax rate for 2026. The public meeting is scheduled for 4:30 p.m. at the Henry County Library, located at 123 East Green Street in Clinton. The Henry County Library has proposed a 2026 tax rate of 0.1588 cents per $100 of assessed valuation. According to the public notice, the current assessed valuation for the Henry County Library taxing district is $567,939,195. The Henry County Library Board of Trustees is expected to consider adoption of the proposed tax rate during the August 18th meeting. Well, the Clinton School District reminds parents and guardians whose children plan to ride a

0: bus during the upcoming school year are reminded to complete the bus transportation form by Friday, August 14th. The transportation form is included as part of the Children's District's online enrollment and registration process. Families who have already completed the form during the online enrollment do not need to submit it again. Those who have not yet completed the form are encouraged to do so as soon as possible to ensure transportation arrangements are in place for the new school year. The bus enrollment form is available by following the link that's available on this story at mykatiekatie.com. Families are encouraged to add the transportation form to their back-to-school checklist and to complete it before the Friday deadline. Well, the Missouri Department of Transportation is alerting drivers to a temporary closure of Route P in Benton County for pavement repairs. Route P will be closed between Sacknakenburg Avenue and U.S. Route 65 west of Cole Camp from 8 a.m. to 4 p.m. on Wednesday, August 19th through Tuesday, August 25th, while MoDOT crews complete pavement repair work. The roadway will be closed to traffic. Where crews are working, Route P will reopen at night and will remain open Friday and over the weekends. No signed detour will be provided, and drivers are encouraged to use alternate routes. The work schedule is subject to change due to weather conditions or construction delays. Drivers can check MoDOT's traveler information map for the latest information on road closures and traffic impacts. 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
1: Hey everyone, Subby here with a look at your SkyTrack weather forecast for West Central Missouri, brought to you by our good friends over at Gary's Towing. If you're in a bind and you need a tow, give them a call at 660-885-HELP. Well, another barn burner out there for this afternoon. We will reach highs in the upper 90s and near 100 degrees this afternoon. Now, this heat could possibly spark a thunderstorm or two, but only about a 10-20% chance. The extreme heat warning now in effect through Saturday night.

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2: What's going on, everyone? Subby here with a look at your SkyTrack weather forecast for West Central Missouri, brought to you by our good friends at Clint's Bar and Grill in downtown Calhoun, where good food and friends meet up. Stop in for some hometown hospitality. Well, another barn burner out there for this afternoon. We will reach highs into the upper 90s, near 100 degrees. Now, this heat could possibly spark up a thunderstorm or two, but only about 10-20% chance. The extreme heat warning continues through Saturday night.
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16: Hey everyone, Subby here with a look at your SkyTrack weather forecast for West Central Missouri, brought to you by our good friends over at Benware Tractor and Auto. Let Patrick, Alec, and the gang get you fixed up for your farm or your home. They're located in both Clinton and in Uri. Well, another barn burner out there for this afternoon. We will reach highs in the upper 90s, near 100 degrees. Now, this heat could possibly spark a thunderstorm or two, but only about a 10-20% chance. The extreme heat warning continues through Saturday night.
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3: Hey everyone, Subby here with a look at your SkyTrack weather forecast for West Central Missouri, brought to you by our good friends over at Gary's Towing. If you're in a bind and you need a tow, give them a call at 660-885-HELP. Well, another barn burner out there for this afternoon. We will reach highs in the upper 90s to near 100 degrees this afternoon. Now, this heat could possibly spark a thunderstorm or two, but only about a 10-20% chance. The extreme heat warning now in effect through Saturday night.
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5: What's going on, everyone? Subby here with a look at your SkyTrack weather forecast for West Central Missouri, brought to you by our good friends at Clint's Bar and Grill in downtown Calhoun, where good food and friends meet up. Stop in for some hometown hospitality. Well, another barn burner out there for this afternoon. We will reach highs into the upper 90s, near 100 degrees. Now, this heat could possibly spark up a thunderstorm or two, but only about 10-20% chance. The extreme heat warning continues through Saturday night.
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1: 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They're located in both Clinton and in Uri. Well, another barn burner out there for this afternoon. We will reach highs in the upper 90s near 100 degrees. Now this heat could possibly spark a thunderstorm or two, but only about a 10-20% chance. The extreme heat warning continues through Saturday night.
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5: 65% of people say they have dumped somebody for a very silly reason. 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
2: Hey everyone, Subby here with a look at your sky track for the forecast for West Central Missouri, brought to you by our good friends over at Gary's Towing. If you're in a bind and you need a tow, give them a call at 660-885-HELP. Well, another barn burner out there for this afternoon. We will reach highs in the upper 90s and near 100 degrees this afternoon. Now, this heat could possibly spark a thunderstorm or two, but only about a 10-20% chance. The extreme heat warning now in effect through Saturday night.
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1: It's Jackson Blue. 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
1: A new survey shows that 65% of us say we have dumped somebody for a very silly reason. Silly reasons to dump people. And I love that they use the word silly as well. What was your silly reason for dumping somebody?
2: His house smelled like cat pee.
3: Did he know that it smelled like cat pee, or had he been living amongst it so long?
2: He had been living amongst it so long, I don't think he had any idea how horrible it smelled.
1: You didn't realize how horrible it smelled, but when you asked to use the bathroom, he said, just pick whatever box. But if you're going to go number two, just go in one of the boxes. It's fine.
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0: 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Coming up next hour, we're going to talk superstitions. 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
3: Time for some listener participation, and it's my big faux pas today because I thought it was going to be Friday the 13th and we were going to talk about superstitions. It's Thursday the 13th. I did not plan this week very well, but I'm still rolling with it. So are you superstitious? How so? Tell us next, even though it doesn't really make as much sense as it should.

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0: 104.9 The Biz. I am Jackson Blue on Thursday the 13th. I know it's not as creepy as Friday the 13th, but we're talking about superstitions anyway. Your ex-husband is superstitious?
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5: 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Let Patrick, Alec, and the gang get you fixed up for your farm or your home. They're located in both Clinton and in Uri. Well, we have another night in which we just won't get much relief from the heat. Our overnight lows look to only make it down near 80 degrees. Another split copy of the last couple days coming up for your Friday with hazy sunshine and highs in the upper 90s.
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1: This just seems like something that would happen in a comic book. 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
1: We are talking about superstitions right now. Hello, it is Jackson Blue. The reason why we're talking about superstitions is because I thought today was going to be Friday the 13th. It's Thursday the 13th because I'm really bad at planning things.
2: Actually, 13 is a lucky number for me.
1: Well, that must mean you're a witch.
2: Born August 13th, got married on a Friday the 13th, and it's always been a lucky number for me.
1: And if people throw water on you, do you go,
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1: Well, those should be your best friends. 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

She make me feel so good. 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

0: over 23% of Americans are sad because they do not feel like they made the most of their summer. 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You only have 12 days until Starbucks releases the pumpkin spice latte. 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Oh, the crappy, annoying apple picking pictures are coming soon.
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2: Now let's get you up to date on the local news from Radford Media Group. I'm Clay Radford. Here's what's happening around West Central Missouri. The Henry County Library Board of Trustees will hold a public tax hearing on Tuesday, August 18th, to consider and adopt the library's tax rate for 2026. The public meeting is scheduled for 4:30 p.m. at the Henry County Library, located at 123 East Green Street in Clinton. The Henry County Library has proposed a 2026 tax rate of 0.1588 cents per $100 of assessed valuation. According to the public notice, the current assessed valuation for the Henry County Library taxing district is $567,939,195. The Henry County Library Board of Trustees is expected to consider adoption of the proposed tax rate during the August 18th meeting. Well, the Clinton School District reminds parents and guardians whose children plan to ride a bus during the upcoming school year are reminded to complete the bus transportation form by Friday, August 14th. The transportation form is included as part of the Children's District's online enrollment and registration process. Families who have already completed the form during the online enrollment do not need to submit it again. Those who have not yet completed the form are encouraged to do so as soon as possible to ensure transportation arrangements are in place for the new school year. The bus enrollment form is available by following the link that's available on this story at mykdkd.com. Families are encouraged to add the transportation form to their back-to-school checklist and to complete it before the Friday deadline. Well, the Missouri Department of Transportation is alerting drivers to a temporary closure of Route P in Benton County for pavement repair.

0: hours. Route P will be closed between Sacknickenburg Avenue and U.S. Route 65 west of Coal Camp from 8 a.m. to 4 p.m. on Wednesday, August 19th through Tuesday, August 25th, while MoDOT crews complete pavement repair work. The roadway will be closed to traffic. Where crews are working, Route P will reopen at night and will remain open Friday and over the weekends. No signed detour will be provided, and drivers are encouraged to use alternate routes. The work schedule is subject to change due to weather conditions or construction delays. Drivers can check MoDOT's traveler information map for the latest information on road closures and traffic impacts. 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
6: 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What should we do today? What do you got in your car? What do you got in your purse? What do you got in your freezer? Let's go with the freezer. We haven't done that one for a little while. What is the weirdest thing you have in your freezer? Go and look and then call me next. Dirty Pop.

0: 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It's Jackson Blue. We're having a little fun with taking inventory right now. I want you to check your freezer and tell me, what is the weirdest thing you have in your freezer?
1: I have the top of my wedding cake from when I got married in 1993.
0: 93 vintage cake. Did you guys ever have a piece of it or anything? Isn't that a tradition? You're supposed to eat some, like, every decade or something?
1: Well, that'd be tough, seeing as how we divorced in 98.
0: Whoa! Why are you holding on to that cake, then?
1: Because eventually I want to throw it at him.
0: Wait a second. You guys sound like a perfectly happy married couple.
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0: We just won't get much relief from the heat. Our overnight load looked to only make it down near 80 degrees. And another carbon copy of the last couple days coming up for your Friday with hazy sunshine and highs into the upper 90s.
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1: It's Jackson Blue. I hope you're having a great Thursday. We're almost to the weekend. We're almost there. Coming up tomorrow, we're going to be doing the awkwardest moments of the week, taking your crazy Friday shout-outs. But right now, Thursday shout-outs are on the way next. And those are pretty dang exciting, too. 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
1: 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They're located in both Clinton and in Uric. Well, we have another night in which we just won't get much relief from the heat. Our overnight lows look to only make it down near 80 degrees. Another split copy of the last couple days coming up for your Friday with hazy sunshine and highs in the upper 90s.
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2: 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We're doubling up requests, or all requests. So what song do you want to hear? Pick your favorite song and let me know what it is. Also, let me know the weird thing you have in your freezer or in your handbag. Pat yourself down. What's the weirdest thing you have on you? Call me.

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0: 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All the check-ins today, thank you. It's great to hear from all of you. It's Jackson Blue. What's the weirdest thing you have on you right now? Check yourself.
1: A pair of kitchen shears.
2: A pair of kitchen shears?
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1: Well, we were on vacation, and we brought them for cutting down pants to shorts, so.
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0: And then what happens when it gets cold at night again? I hope you brought duct tape!
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1: Hey everyone, Tubby here with a look at your SkyTrack weather forecast for West Central Missouri, brought to you by our good friends at Gary's Towing. If your car says no and you need a tow, give Amanda and the crew a call at 660-885-HELP. Well, we have another night in which we just won't get much relief from the heat. Our overnight lows look to only make it down near 80 degrees. Another copy of the last couple days coming up for your Friday with hazy sunshine and highs in the upper 90s.
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4: Hey everyone, Subby here with a look at your SkyTrack weather forecast for West Central Missouri, brought to you by our good friends over at Clint's Bar and Grill in downtown Calhoun, where good food and friends meet up. Stop in for some hometown hospitality. Well, we have another night in which we just won't get much relief from the heat. Our overnight load looked to only make it down near 80 degrees. And another carbon copy of the last couple days coming up for your Friday with hazy sunshine and highs into the upper 90s.
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0: 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And now it is time for the request of love and devotion. Also time for me to bid you a sweet adieu. I will see you back here tomorrow for the big Friday weekend kickoff extravaganza show. Awkwardest moments of the week. More requests than ever. All right, request of love and devotion goes like this. To Marcus, you are the calm in my busiest days and the absolute best part of my life. Thank you for making every single moment feel like an adventure. I love you, signed Elena. Going out to Marcus from Elena. It's today's request of love and devotion. Thank you.
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